0: roll tonight.
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0: bringing you back to your youth. No, not with the music. I'm talking about the imminent threat of nuclear war.
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town. Your night takes its time. About to check outside the games. And you know what I'm talking about. Just let me know if you wanna go to that home out on the range. They got a lot of nice girls.

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0: 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Let's do this. It's Wednesday.
1: Who's ready for a show?
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0: Yes, sir. Welcome to Wednesday. Hump day. Mike. What day is it? It's hump day. Yes. Doing a little staycation, feeling rejuvenated, ready to bring all your classic rock and roll. Yeah, back in the old captain's chair. Welcome to a August the 26th. National Dog Day today. What would be it without man's best friend, huh? Who let the dogs out? National Cherry Popsicle Day today, too. Yes, sir. And Macaulay Culkin, if you want to feel old, Macaulay turns 46 today. So happy birthday to our birthday babies. And we celebrate National Dog Day today.

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Hello, I'm Scott Steele, and that's Hart. Hart originally from Seattle. And let's just keep it in Seattle with some Pearl Jam here on The River.

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Xbox is celebrating its 25th anniversary, and they revealed the price for their 25th anniversary edition Xbox. 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I mean, the original Xbox was $299 in, you know, early 2000s money. 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